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0: 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Tonight's guest, Miss Liza Lyon.
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0: The program is sponsored by Pepsi.
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